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0: 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and brothers this panth Sikhi this path that we're all on. Marg panth na jano vikhra. You will never realize how difficult it is. Khanyo tikhi walo nikhi ek marg jana. Khande nalo tikhi. As sharp as a double-edged sword. Walo nikhi. As fine as a hair. Ek marg jana. That is the path that we're treading on. मार्ग पंथ ना जानो विखरा क्यों प्रभ पाइये क्यों पाइये फिर पारे सिस्टर्स एंड ब्रदर्स मक्खन शाल बाना वाज अ ट्रेड व्हेन श्री गुरु हरकृष्ण देव साहब एज गुरु एट अ वेरी टेंडर एज पास्ड अवे एंड गुरु जी एज दे वर लाइंग देयर जस्ट मिनट्स टू पास कॉल्ड अ सिख टुवर्ड्स हिम एंड सेड My predecessors, my forefathers have always left somebody to lead you, the chosen one. And I say unto you that after me, the one that shall lead me will be Baba Bakale. Bakala was a town in India. Baba Bakale. And soon, Minutes after Sri Guru Hari Krishan Dev Sahib Ji passed away and became one with God. And sisters and brothers, within days at Baba Bakale, at that chair Bakala, 22 members of the Sodhi family, 22 members of that Sodhi family made their own gaddiya, their own manjiya. And they got some disciples behind them and those disciples waved a chaur over their heads. And the Sangat became very confused. 22 members of the Sodhi family became self-proclaimed gurus. Makhan Shalabana, this time a trader who was traveling to India. Whilst on his journey back to India, he encountered some very rough waters, gale force winds, storms, thunder, lightning, and he thought to himself, there is no way that I'm going to survive this. And then he said to himself, there is a certain Guru Nanak Dev that I have heard of, a prophet born in Nankana Sahib. And I pray unto him, Guruji, if you save me, I shall come to your darbar. And I shall place 500 gold mora, 500 gold coins at your feet in service as a donation to your Sangha. And within minutes, sisters and brothers, the storm cleared and Makhan Shalabana got to India. And then he began to search for Guru Nanak Dev Ji. And he was told that Guru Nanak Dev Ji, the first prophet, left many years ago. He became one with God many years ago. And Makhan Shalabana was very disappointed. Sajan desh videshiye hai, aise desh de vich vasde sige. He was here in this country, but this year he has gone very far. Where am I going to find him now? And someone said to him, don't be disappointed, don't be distressed, don't lose faith. There is another His name is Guru Hari Krishna Dev Sahib. And he is in Delhi. Then Makhan Shalabana went to Delhi. And when he got there, he found out that Guru Hari Krishna Dev Sahib had passed away. Sajjan Desh Vadesiyare Salehare Din. And then someone said, don't lose faith. He has named his successor Baba Bakale. If you go to Bakala, you shall find him there. Then Makhan Shalabana went to Bakala and then he saw a very distressing sight, 22 gurus. He went to one and he said, Ave Sikha, Vava. You have come to the right place. You are fortunate because there are 21
1: these are the same people that Guru Nanak
0: you have come to the right about. Guru Nanak Dev Ji, let's talk. And you are very fortunate. God has sent you directly to
1: when you went to Banaras, you saw Shalabana inside
0: the sadhu sat there with his eyes closed, the garba in front of him where the donations were placed. And the sadhu said, sit, close your eyes, I am going to show you the hereafter. And I am going to show you where you have come from. And he closed his eyes and he began to describe Sachkhand and he began to describe their previous lives. Miraculous. They couldn't believe what Sachkhand was like. They all wanted to go there. Guru Nanak Dev Ji said to Mardana, Mardanaya, pick his garba up and put it behind him. His bowl that people are putting money into, that sadhu used to sit there listening. He used to hear a coin clinking on the sides and he knew that someone had come. He'd hear a rustle and knew that someone put a rapaya there. He'd hear two clinks and he knew that someone put doane there. And Mardana moved that garba and put it behind him. And the sadhu carried on describing Sachkhand and Guru Nanak Dev Ji said, Baba, I also want to go to Sachkhand. You have described it so well to me, so well that it looks like you've been there. And the sadhu said, yes, I am of such a high spiritual stature, such a high spiritual intellect. I am so high in my spiritual nature that I can go there without actually going there. I can visit Sachkhand without walking there. I don't have to pass away to see Sachkhand. Baba, Guru Nanak Dev Ji said to him, you can describe agam nigam, the previous lives, the life after, but this life, where is your garba of maya? And the sadhu opened his eyes and looked around him and he couldn't find it anywhere. And Guru Nanak Dev Ji said, wow, you are very good because you can describe the hereafter. You can describe the previous life, but you do not even know what's going on around you in this life. Then where is duniya da ini pata? Oye, har ke sant naya kiye benares ke thak. Don't call them sons of the Guru. If they are leading you away from the Guru, don't call them the Guru sons. Oye, har ke sant naya kiye benares ke thak. They are thieves. If they are leading you away from the Guru, then they are thieves. And those 22 Surdi sadhus who call themselves gurus, one by one Makhan Shah went to each one of them. And he was not convinced. He said to himself, Main do mora rakhniya. I'm going to put two mora in front of each one. And the one who is so spiritually high in his nature, who asks me for the 500 mora, I will give it to him. One by one, he went to every single sadhu, just like we do every single day. We go to many Bakhandi log, and they teach us many silly things, many superstitious things. Don't have a bath on Tuesday. If a black cat walks in front of you, then come back home. If you sneeze before you leave your house, then come back home. Sisters and brothers, Guru Sade Naal hai. The Guru is with us, Nazar, Nazar, and yet we still have to go everywhere else. He who cannot find his answers in the Sri Guru Granth Sahib Ji will not find his answers anywhere else. Guru Mada Guru. There is not a question that remains unanswered in the Guru Granth Sahib. There are questions that we have not even thought of, that we will not think of for the next 100 years, that are already answered in the Sri Guru Granth Sahib Ji. And Makhan Shah became very distressed, disappointed. Sajjana Desava Desiyare Sanehre Dendi, where is my Guru gone? Then he heard that there's one more sadhu who lives in a poda. He lives in a cellar. All day, all night, he sits in bandagi, in meditation. He eats 3 times a day. The langar is taken to his door. He opens it, eats it, and then goes back and does his bandagi.
1: A Sikh is a Sant first and then a Sipahi. Sant first. Guru Gobind Singh Sahib at the Battle of Bangani was met by Raja Hari Chand, one of the enemy. They both faced each other and Raja Hari Chand said to the Guru, "It's just the two of us now, get off your horse and we shall fight hand to hand, sword to sword, however you wish." And Guru Gobind Singh Sahib said, "No, I'll give you an opportunity to strike me with your arrow. Because I am a Sant the first, a Sant has Khima, forgiveness, mercy, daya, benevolence, grace. I am a Sant first, so I shall give you the opportunity to strike me first." And Raja Hari Chand fired one arrow at the Guru and he missed. Then he said to the Guru, "I have missed. Let's now fight hand to hand. Get your sword if you want to fight sword to sword." And Guru Gobind Singh Sahib said, "No. One more opportunity to fire an arrow at me. You are only 10 meters away. Shouldn't be very difficult." Raja Hari Chand said, "Tenu pata main kaun hai? Do you know who I am? People here 100 miles away that my army is traveling in their direction and they begin to shake where they're standing. That is how powerful I am." Then he said to himself, "Wawa, kya baat. Never met such a pola banda in my life. He's about to die. I've got a bow and an arrow. I'm going to shoot it at him and I'm going to kill him." And he's saying, "Shoot at me first." Placed his arrow on his bow, pulled it and he let go and he missed again. Then he said, "Singha, one more opportunity you have given me and I have missed, and the third time I shall not miss. I shall strike you dead. You still got an opportunity. Haje bhi apni karpan farla. Pull your karpan out and let's fight hand to hand." Guru Gobind Singh Sahib said, "No, just once more. Just once more." And the third time Raja Hari Chand hit Guru Sahib's kavarkasa. You see some Singhs today wearing kavarkasa around their chole. And then Guru Gobind Singh Sahib said, "I have tried every means. I have given him every opportunity. I am a Sant. Sant jo hai. Jere Sikh de vich daya hai ni. A Sikh that doesn't have mercy on people. Sikh that doesn't show compassion and love for other people, regardless of whether they are Sikh, Hindu, Muslim, Christian, Jew, Kale, Gore, Spaniards, Americans. A Sikh that does not have daya, the most basic step in Sikhi, kat to kat. If your dharm does not teach you love and respect for your fellows, then tusi ki sikhya to? What have you learned? A Sikh that does not have daya, compassion, love for his fellow mankind, his sisters and brothers, regardless of their caste, regardless of their status, regardless of their wealth, regardless of their dharm, their srani, their samprata, wo kala sikh hoya? What has he learned? Kya fayda every day matha dekanda?" Sisters and brothers, sometimes we see, unfortunately, both sharm de naal. When a mon tari, a monna, sahaj tari Sikh walks into a gurdwara, one that is on the path, who hasn't yet taken amrit, who hasn't yet grown their dara, their kes, and hasn't yet tarred the star, when they walk into a gurdwara, atyar bartyar guru da manya parmanya, Sikh nudges his fellow, his neighbor, and he said, "Main tyar bartyar Sikh." Guru Gobind Singh da beta, Guru Gobind Singh da put, Guru Granth Sahib ji mera pyo, mera pita, mera haq itthe, I have a right to be here. I am a manya parmanya Sikh. I have taken amrit, I do my nitname, I have a right to be here. But ek hi karda itthe, what is he doing here? I saw him yesterday at such and such club. I saw him yesterday at such and such gig. Syane say to us, bejera swere ja ke gwaach jave, who walks out of their door in the morning and gets lost. In the evening comes back home, ra lab lub ke poch puch ke. In the evening comes back home. Don't call them lost, because at the end of the day they found their home. Akhir te they have come back home. Ena ki ha kithe onda. And sisters and brothers, we should be welcoming our sahajdari brothers and sisters with open arms, showing love and respect to them, not doing vidkara with them. And Guru Gobind Singh Sahib said to Raja Harichand, Jabe Bang Lagyo, Labe Ros Jagyo. Up to now I have stood here and I have taken everything you've thrown at me, everything you have fired at me, I've taken it. But now you have struck me. And now I will raise the sword. Guru Gobind Singh Sahib said, when all other means of restoring peace and restoring the rights of the innocent, upholding the rights of the innocent have failed, then we will draw the sword. We will give them every opportunity. We will negotiate them. We will talk with them. We will sit around the meeting table and talk with them. But fair be, after all that, if after all that they still do not want to know, they still want to persecute the innocent, then we will have to draw our sword.
2: Sikhas kima?
1: We have no opportunity then. We have got nothing left.
2: He talks to him.
1: Is karke Guru Gobind Singh Sahib,
2: someone beating someone up on the street.
1: Talk to them, we pull them apart, try and stop the fight. Then we draw the sword, and Guru Gobind Singh Sahib said, now, I am going to draw the sword. Sisters and brothers, Makhan Shalabana went to every single one of these gurus. Akhir te he went to Guru Tegh Bahadur Sahib, who was sitting in a cellar doing his bandagi. And he was told, you can't go in because he does not want to be disturbed. He is in meditation, he's doing his nitnem. And Makhan Shah said, I don't care, I will sit here day and night. I will sleep here, I will not move from here until I do his darshan, until I see him. And then he was told, every morning at about 8 o'clock, I take the langar and I put it by the door. And then the Guru Sahib, the sadhu comes, takes the langar, takes it down, eats langar, then the empty plate is left out here. What I would suggest is that when he opens the door, you walk in, and that is what Makhan Shalabana did. He went in, Guru Tegh Bahadur Sahib had his langar, then he sat down in meditation for 2 hours. Makhan Shalabana did not get up. Sedakade ko sekada. Ragi, 5 minute time de upar ho jave. If a ragi does 5 minutes more, he did it until 9:05, we start swearing at him. We go to a gig and the band says this is the last song, and we start swearing at him. Then he sings one more. Then he says this is the last song, and then we start swearing at him. Even if he goes over 2 hours, we praise him. Ragi Panjment, just 5 minutes goes over his time. I've seen it myself, Sangat to start moving around, but someone go and tell him to finish. Siddhakade ko Sikhda, Makhan Shalabana sat there, and he would have sat there all day long. He would have sat there all night. Placed his 2 mora in front of Guru Tegh Bahadur, bowed down in front of him and sat there. Then after 2 hours, Guru Tegh Bahadur Sahib said, Makhan Shah, you said that you were going to place 500 gold mora in front of the Guru. You have placed 2 gold mora. Where are the other 498? And Makhan Shalabana said, I have found the Guru. Guru Ladore. He went up to the roof of the building and he shouted, Guru Ladore, I have found the Guru. Sanu koi lor ni Guru Rab Labban di. We don't have to go finding the Guru anywhere. We don't have to look at, find him in jungles, finding him des pardes. Different countries, des pardes, which koi pandit ja. Koi sadhu des pardes, which come to me, tere binge karj sudh kar dwange apa, tutte hoye karj sudh kar dwange apa. Every day we have the opportunity to do the darshan of the Sri Guru Granth Sahib Ji. We do not have to find him, the Guru is there. His arms are open, jo sarne aave, this kant laave, arms are open to all. There is no one who has the right to say to you that you can't come to this Gurdwara. There is no one who has the right to say to you that your samparta, your caste, your sreni, your dharam, people of your religion are not welcome in this Gurdwara. The foundation stone of Sri Harmandir Sahib, our most holiest shrine, we consider it to be our most holy shrine, was laid by a Muslim saint, Hazrat Sai Mia Mir. Guru Arjan Dev Sahib said, lay the foundation stone. Hazrat Mia Mir said, not me, because I am not a Sikh, I am a Muslim. And Guru Arjan Dev Sahib said, jo sarne aave, this kant laave, my arms are open to all. The bar is open to all. If you go to Sri Harmandir Sahib, you shall see that there are four entrances. Four entrances open to every corner of the world. Kise de naal vitkra hai. Four entrances open to Jat, Tarkhan, Nai, Ji, Khatri, Brahman, Hindu, Muslim, Christian, Jew. Four entrances. Eda koi matlab hai. Think there is a reason why the Guru did this. Hazrat Sai Mia Mir, a Muslim, laid the foundation of the Sri Harmandir Sahib. And Guru Tegh Bahadur Sahib said to Makhan Shah, you said you were going to lay 500 more and you have only laid 2. Makhan Shah Labana jumped onto the roof and said, Guru Latore, I found the Guru. Sisters and brothers, Guru Tegh Bahadur Sahib faced much jealousy. When Guru Tegh Bahadur Sahib, our ninth Guru, went to Sri Harmandir Sahib to do darshan of Sri Harmandir Sahib, those that were jealous of him, some of those sotis, the imposters, he became very jealous of him, even tried to make an attempt on his life. They sent a message to the masands, the people that were taking care of the Gurdwara, the people that were doing seva in the Gurdwara, and said, Tegh Bahadur is coming to the Gurdwara. When he comes, as soon as he tries to enter it, as soon as he tries to enter the Darbar Sahib, just slam the doors in his face. Embarrass him in that way. Sisters and brothers, dekho, those that are sitting inside the Gurdwara are closing the Guru off. Today, those that are sitting inside the Gurdwara are closing the Guru off. Apne aap wal dekh sikha, there was once a village.

0: 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And the other grocer, bhi deep siga, he was stubborn as well, and then he thought, I shall lower my prices, two anne cheaper than him, you can see where this is going. Their objective, their goal, was to provide food for their children, to put a roof over their children's head. Their goal was to feed their children, to clothe them. They lost sight of the goal. And they began to conflict with each other, became jealous with each other, and they began to lower their prices to the day they both became bankrupt. Sikha apne aap wal dekh. What is your objective? Your objective is to become one with God. Why do you read the Sri Guru Granth Sahib Ji? You read the Sri Guru Granth Sahib Ji so that you might learn something and you might take that on board and apply it to your daily life. That's why you read the Guru Granth Sahib. That is your objective. Your objective is not to read the Guru Granth Sahib to show other people, "Main mere ko gyan bahut, main bahut padhya likhya banda." Why do you do kirtan? It is because kaljuk main kirtan pradhana. Sit in Netnam in the morning and you will find that you'll do 1 hour of Netnam and your mind wanders all over the place. It's very difficult. Sit 1 hour in Kirtan and you'll find how easy it is to focus. How easy it is during that 1 hour to focus on the words, to focus on what you are listening to. Kaljug mein, in this age of darkness, Kirtan Pardana, Kirtan is the ultimate form of Bandhaki. That is why you do Kirtan. You don't do Kirtan to show other people, "Mere varga koi Kirtan nahi karda, mere varga raag nahi koi janta, no one plays tabla like me." That is not why you do Kirtan. Sisters and brothers, those masands close the door in the Guru's face every single day. Many people are doing that to us. Closing the door in our face, we are on the search for God. We are looking for God. We are on the path, the goal of which is to become one with God. In the last few weeks, there have been many.
1: And there are people closing doors in our faces.
0: Tegh Bahadur Sahib faced one in persecution. Guru Amar Das Sahib faced one in India. Sama Kadya Guru Arjun Dev Sahib faced much in India, slandering. Attempts were made on the bars, only happen a few times a term. Toraja samakadya karo. If someone says to you that has such and such place, flana artist, pangra group, or whatever is playing tonight, we don't think twice. They don't have to tell us twice. Chat. Send a message to someone, "Can you get my lecture notes for me? Because I'm going to such and such gig." We'll miss lectures for that. We'll miss lectures for that. Jitta marji program hove, we'll cancel everything, drop everything to go there. On a dena thanu kiya. What is he going to give you? What are you going to learn there? Itthe aanke maraj something, learn something good, learn something about your history, your itihas. We are all bahut maan de naal, hankar de naal, shati naal hath la ke we say, "I am sick." Koi puchhe, someone asks, "What religion are you?" You say, "I am sick." Koi general hove, general, commander in an army, sergeant, whatever, dons the bardi of a sergeant, puts on the uniform, adr den lapave, hasn't been a moment's training, hasn't been to military school, wouldn't know how to fire a pistol to save his life. He hasn't passed the exams, the fitness tests that he needs to pass in order to become a general. Lekin fir bhi sare nu kahi janda, main general hai. He's trying to exert his authority on everyone. No discipline whatsoever. Wakes up in the morning, 10 o'clock, 11 o'clock. If he feels like it, he'll wash his face. If not, he'll go out, eat something, then lie down for a few hours. No discipline whatsoever. But fair be, despite that, he still says, "I am a general. Maaf karna, please forgive me. I am your younger brother. Treat me as your younger brother." We've both hankar de naal, we say, "I am sick. I am a guru da sikh,

but we don't know what city means. Say this everywhere, I've said this twice in the last week. What is the name of the 10 gurus? There are very few amongst us who will be able to name the 10 gurus. Who scored the last goal in Arsenal's last match? More than half the people in London will get up and say, I know who it was. More than half the Sikhs in London will get up and say, yes, I know who it was. I know who was playing in the team. I know who the manager was. I know who they were playing. I know what time they scored the goal. They haven't given you anything. Gurwane apne sis ditte, they were sacrificed, they were martyred. Read the story of Baba Banda Singh Bahadur. Many times we think when we listen to a kathakar, listen to someone, some murakh like me doing katha, we say, Seng jo hoya in masala lona ya, he's going to exaggerate his katha. He's going to add masala in there, add some concrete in there to fill those bricks, to make his katha look nice so that people listen to him and say that his katha is really nice. Seng jo hoya, he's biased. Read Baba Banda Singh Bahadur's life story. Kesar Singh, an eyewitness, said that an order was announced by Farooq Siyar, the emperor, that first of all, Banda Singh Bahadur's son should be killed in front of him. Then after his son is killed, pull each of his eyes out. Then after his eyes have been pulled out, pull his tongue out. Then after his tongue has been pulled out, rip his skin apart with pincers. Then after his skin's been ripped out, then cut him limb by limb. Chalo, woh bhi Sikh hoya. Kesar Singh was a Sikh as well. Read what the Muslims, the Mughals, the people that were in those days our enemy, the people that were hunting us, what they have said. Akbarat, 9th of June 1716, still available. Farooq Siyar announced today that Banda Singh Bahadur's son should first be killed. Then his tongue should be pulled out, then his eyes should be removed, his eyeballs. Then his skin should be removed with pincers and then it should be cut limb by limb. Chalo, jis sada itihas ni tusi manana, if you're not going to listen to our stories, our impression, our view of our history, then read what other people have written about us. Edward Stevenson, John Sermon, two members of the East India Company, were visiting India at the time. And they write in a letter back to England, every single day leading up to this brave Sikh sacrifice, 100 Sikhs a day are murdered publicly. Quite a show. People were queuing up to see it. Queuing up to see these Sikhs being murdered every day, 100 a day. And not one ekavini out of those 100 a day, the 7 days leading up to it, not one of them has turned around and said, I will accept what you're saying, I am no longer a Sikh. Gore. They weren't Sikhs. They've written our ithas. Most of our ithas is not written by us. It is written by Gore, by our Mughals, by Mughals, by Hindus. Sisters and brothers, it is very easy for us to call ourselves Sikh. Main arz karda haan, bendi karda haan, do hath jod ke. I beg you, just spend an hour a day, kat to kat chal, if not an hour a day, an hour a week. Learning about what your forefathers have done for you. Learning about the sacrifices they made. Learning about why we did tie the star, why we wear the panj kakar, kat to kat, bande nu pata hona chahida. A nation without a history is not a nation. A nation without a history will not last long as days progress. We are turning our back on the Guru Sahib. We are turning our back on Sikhism. We are walking away, and yet after that we still say, main Guru da Sikh haan. I beg you, kat to kat ek ghanta hafte da, adha ghanta din da, ek ghanta din da, kadya karo. Just small amount of your time. Ya oh par yo likhyo, bande studying at the top universities in the country. You have the capacity, the intellect to learn, to soak these things in and make your own judgments. Don't take my word for it. You are in a position now where you can learn, and you can learn these things, and you can pass them on to your children. Another benti is Mari Sangat Tum Bacho. You are sitting in Gur Sangat, Sad Sangat today. Nothing bad will come out of this. But if you start mixing with the wrong people, you will not realize. You will be the last person to realize the effect that they have on your life. The effect that they have on your way of thinking.
you will be the last person to realize if one of your friends goes to Canada, America, comes back after 4 years, their accent's completely changed. They did not realize that their accent was changing. They're the last people who realize. You are the first person to notice that their accent has changed. They did not knowingly change their accent. Mallo malliyappe. Naturally, their accent changed because the environment had such an effect on them. Fapera banda, papi banda, criminal, sinful person comes into the Sangha just by mixing with these people, these Gursikhs, who have organized these Kirtan Darbar. Just by mixing with their mallo malli, it will start to have an effect on your life. With these words, sisters and brothers, I beg forgiveness. If I have said anything against anyone's dharma, anyone's religion, anyone's faith, anyone's samparta, anyone's jatha, anyone's pant, then please forgive me. I have not come this far to offend you. I hope that by doing kirtana, kirtan darbars and gurdwara and doing katha in English, my brothers and sisters, for whom English has now become the first language, I hope and I pray to God, I pray to Waheguru that they will learn something from it and take it away with them and that it will have a positive effect on their life. We do not go around doing kirtan for money. I have never taken money for my kirtan. I've never told a gurdwara that I will come and do kirtan in your gurdwara if you give me tea pond. That my minimum fee is £50. Our only goal is pekat tokat, what little I know about Sikhi. I can communicate it to my brothers and sisters and perhaps it will have a positive effect on someone else's life. And with these words, I beg forgiveness. Sajjan.